0: dinero y no vamos a parar.
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2: 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I'm from the dirty, but that Chico nice. Y'all call it a moment, I call it life.

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Descárgala ya. Disponible en iOS y Android. Austin, them keep doing your thing. Let these boys keep slipping, man.

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1: It's Mr. 305 checking in for the remix. You know that at 75th Street, Brazil. Well, this year's gonna be called Gaiocho.

0: 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Love the vibe, yeah. 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And we turn it up every time. Every time. And we bust it up, watch it,
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you. In those biblical sense, I am beyond repentance. Same hooker, prostitute, wench, vomit her mind. But in the cultural sense, I'm just weak and future tense. Judas.